potatoes. 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Complicated. Music orientated. So when hip hop was originated, it fitted like pieces of puzzles. Complicated.

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Now the water level rises high in my cold paradise.

signs of love. This was never meant for us. All the years left us broken.

for enough. 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